Yes. Man like Casey's just walked in. 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
1: I don't either. 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
0: God, I don't
1: either. 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
0: Why so many people gets on a drunk every once in a while, just to speak their sober minds. 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

0: 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But they done changed that style, they wear them so long, they can't hardly walk. But God, it don't like
1: it. Whoa, I don't need that.

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1: I don't either.
0: And corny don't like it.
1: I don't either.
0: And corny
1: don't like it.
0: I wasn't talking about anyone. I was just singing my song. That's all.

0: 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And when I reach, yes, when I reach, my journey's end.
1: My journey's end.
0: Yes, when I reach.

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It can't be bargained with. It can't be reasoned with. It doesn't feel pity or remorse or fear. And it absolutely will not stop. Ever. Until you are dead.

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1: Mm. 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

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I lied when I told you I never want to see you again.

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And that's why when I see another woman, oh boys, can't keep them crying. I did so bad about it.

0: This weekend on Weasel.
1: Will you look at the size of that thing, ladies and gentlemen?
0: There's the real world, and then there's ours.
1: My God! Thunder Beast is out of the ring, and he stabbed Dr. Diavolo with his Cyclops Serpent. That's a triple roundhouse Hail Joseph grapple smash. You don't see that very often.
0: And there is man, and one must fight for the intergalactic wrestling title this weekend.
2: You can't run, Hammerfist! When I stick your head between my legs and pile drive you up and down repeatedly, then you'll know what kind of man I am.
0: It's entirely believable sports action. Grown men fighting in leotards with their bare hands and thighs. This is manly, not homoerotic. See as Thunder Beast fights the primordial force of Brontosaurus Rex, the wrestling caveman that drags his woman around the ring by her hair. The wrestling match that the world has been waiting for. And watch the group wrestling match that has some saying we've gone too far. Six men, one ring, no way out but down. Watch the epic battle and wonder at all human culture. Sunday night on Weasel TV.
3: I want to give you a little lecture this morning. I'm using for a subject, death may be your Santa Claus. As we think, on the 25th of December, we are expecting a great day. But on that day, it is said that Jesus was born. But we celebrate Christmas wrong. From the way I look at this matter, shooting fireworks, cursing, and dancing, and raising all other kind of things. But death may be your Santa Claus. Those of you who are speaking to the little folks and telling them that Santa Claus is coming to see them, and the little boys telling mother and father, tell the old Santa to bring me a little.
4: All right.
3: That same little gun may be death in that boy's home.
4: Yes, sir.
3: And death may be his Santa Claus.
4: Yes, sir.
3: That little old girl is saying to mother and to father, tell old Santa Claus to bring me a little deck of cards that I may play climb up in the park. But while the child play, death may be Santa Claus. Those of you that have prepared to take your automobile trip and now fixing up the old tires and getting your spares ready and overhauling your automobile, this may be your Santa Claus. Those of you that's decorating your room and getting ready for all night dance, this may be your Santa Claus. This little on your track and it's going to overtake you after a while. Death may be your Santa Claus. That same revolver that boy is toting in his pocket now may bring down somebody's son or somebody's daughter.
4: Yes,
3: death may be your Santa Claus. Oh, man. Oh, woman. Oh, boy. Oh, God. If I were you, I would be warned. This morning, and what says deep down in my heart,
4: for
3: God I'll live, and for God I'll die.
4: All right.
3: If I were you, I'd turn around this morning.
4: Yes, sir.
3: Death may be your Santa Claus.
4: No,
3: death's been on your track ever since you was born in a sin-smitten world.
4: Yes, sir.
3: Death winked at your mother three times before you was born in your sin-smitten world.
4: Yes,
3: death
4: sir.
3: Is going to bring you down after a while.
5: Mi sono rotto le palle, zio. 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
6: Io me lo so acceso il mutuo.
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1: We sell your dreams.
0: We're not a soulless, monolithic institution.
1: We are, but we use nostalgic imagery.
0: It's walking into your dream home.
1: You can't really afford it. We'll lend you the money anyway.
0: It's kids graduating from college
1: with pointless degrees riddled with debt.
0: It's happy picnics on the beach.
1: There's sewage in the water.
0: Family portraits with everyone dressed the same.
1: You look like twats.
0: Canoeing in the lake.
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0: Catching fireflies in a jar.
1: And watching them die.
0: Cheering at high school football games.
1: The kids are giving each other brain damage.
0: These are the things our lives are made of.
1: Interest rates only 33.4%.
0: Lombank. We're the American bank that truly, more or less, cares
1: about profits.

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1: Your women. 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

0: people get taken over by this pain body, because this energy field that almost has a life of its own, it needs to periodically feed on more unhappiness.
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0: You know, man, I hate to be the kind of nigga that do a nigga a favor and then bam, hit the nigga up for a favor in return, but I got to be that kind of nigga.
1: What?

0: Coming soon to the Los Santos Convention Center, it's Mike Andrews.
1: Poor people, stop complaining. Start living. You can't take the money with you when you die. Even I can't.
0: He's changed millions of lives with his book, Rags

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The Horde. 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No longer. 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Wear the Horde. 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
1: Sweet.
2: 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So we had to plant Hamas Santa. Christmas.

0: 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They held up more than 50 of them in Manhattan and the Bronx. We had descriptions of the gang members from victims, but they gave us nothing with which we could pin down their identity.
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0: I think it's only fair to warn you, this facility is surrounded by a highly trained team of 130 Black Ops snipers.
1: I don't believe you.
0: Would you believe 24 Delta Force commandos?
1: No.
0: How about Chuck Norris with a BB gun?

0: So this song is on our record. It's called Next Year. We got a call about a month ago to ask if we wanted to have it be the theme song for this new TV show, Ed. And it's weird, man. We've never done anything like that before. Thought it was a little too corporate.
1: The money.
0: And now we're doing these AT&T webcasts. But we were just really worried, you know, not about the money, because we weren't. But we were just worried that it was going to turn into like the theme from the Greatest American Hero thing, or, like friggin' Gilligan's Island trip, you know. But it never will.
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0: thought killing those fools would make me feel good, but it really didn't make me feel anything. 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
1: Oh,

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It's a fucking bit of vinyl. All you're going to get now is a long fucking pause, you

Party calls for freedom and power to determine our destiny. The Black Panther Party calls for full employment for all our people. The Black Panther Party calls for an end to the capitalistic exploitation of our community. The Black Panther Party calls for decent housing for all people. The Black Panther Party calls for an educational system that will tell us the true facts about this decadent society.

Latin. To be a nigga is to eschew elegance, melancholy medicine for pressure. Spirit swells like faces under baton, strike the heart hardener. A raging cosmic ice shower, rain of vengeance on those described with real and assumed power. That's a wet dream. I woke up on fire, still in the east. My

flame and chariot up north unless we torture prison bus. 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Flush in the face, a numbers game. Projection, start for seeds in the third grade. Incubation, warm black bodies required.

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0: Hello?
1: Hey!
0: Jason! 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
1: Me too. That's why I'm calling you on my new Wiz Wireless camera phone. 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Check it out.
0: Ugh! What's that?
1: My junk?
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